money. 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When you're with me, I look my best. God, I'm so impressed. Yeah, it feels like sick. 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
1: 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Yeah, Aisha. 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So sweet, so beautiful.

The bad times in life is like a telephone. You never know when it's a go ring. But when it ring, just pick it up and receive. 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'Cause the sun will